Somos Vintage. 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Boys do fall in love. They make time. Boys fall in love. 90 Vintage.

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Why me?

0: 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John, Paul, George, Ringo.
1: Ladies and gentlemen, The Beatles.

0: Hey, Theodore. Like, what are we gonna do tonight, man?
1: Theodore?
2: La tarde de 94.1.
0: Well, then, Slick, I said, what are we gonna do tonight, man?
1: I'm gonna get most out.
0: Oh, yeah, and do what?
1: Hang out.
2: Solo clásicos.

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1: Music, please.
2: Vintage 94.1. Tarde de clásicos.
3: And you dig it.